0: here for you if you want to talk about it, but also here for you if you don't want to talk about it. We can just chat about anything in this life. But yeah, I hope you like the album. And yeah, sending you lots of love and thinking of you.
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you on Fifth Street. 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Remember the night in the taxi? 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

Let's get the party started. 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That's when I knew that your heart was scarring. Friends to lovers need a part to star in. Like, wait, babe, let me.

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0: 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You can just chat about anything in this life. But yeah, I hope you like the album. And yeah, sending you lots of love and thinking of you.
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1: Oh yeah, you help me this evening. And you help me this evening, y'all.

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She's such a little DJ, get that quick. My street, but not the freeway. Turn that chick to make a little leeway. Beat that nick, but not the way that we play. Dogtown, bloodbath, ribcage.

something. 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Girls that like the story, so I told one. 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

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That's when I knew that your heart was scarring. 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